0: 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Captura la pelota para el tercer out. Termina la parte alta del octavo entrada.
1: And J.P. Crawford makes the catch. Walt's been going back. Oh, what a catch.
2: Boy, it doesn't get better than that.
3: Nick Gonzalez, a fine running catch over the shoulder.
1: Barehanded by Wheeler. A little pirouette.
4: Nice job on both ends.
1: What a diving play by Randall Pritchett. Diving stop by Olsen.
5: And an athletic play by Thomas to grab it and then land on the bank somehow for the out.
6: Sliding catch by Braden Montgomery.
7: And he made the catch. Oh, my word.
8: Holy cowser.
1: Cap is there.
9: He had to make quite an adjustment to make a very good catch.
1: Sliding catch, McNeil.
10: I'll take care of it.
7: He hits meat at the plate.
11: Perfectly executed by the Yankees.
12: Devers going to toss high and... pays to be 6'8".
1: Dives, and he makes the catch. What a play by Josh Lowe. One up, tag. Oh, what a play. Guzman with a long throw. It's perfect.
13: What a play, what a throw.

0: the captain, Derek Sanderson, chief. One of those winning players. He was wearing these very tracksuits when he knocked one of those most memorable hits, the 3,000th of his career.
1: El pop nunca sonó tan poderoso.
2: No spitting. This is a non-spitting.
0: He's just the second player in history whose 3,000th hit was a home run. The first was a former teammate from the Yankees' 1996 World Series championship team. But before he began his Cooperstown-bound career, Boggs crossed paths with another future Hall of Famer. September 6, 1995, the Iron Man played his 2,131st consecutive game, surpassing the unbreakable record of